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queen. 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Whether life's disabilities left you outcast, bullied, or teased, rejoice and love yourself today, cause baby, you were born this way.

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2: 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Walking through the door and rolling on the floor. I never seen passion like this.

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'Cause music is my best friend. 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I want her to remember music is my best friend.

0: astounding. Time is fleeting. Madness takes its toll. But listen closely.
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I have to let you go.

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1: 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You go through changes in your life. One second, you got it made.

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1: Would you rescue me? Would you get my back? Would you take my call when I start to crack? Would you rescue me? Would you rescue me? Would you rescue me when I'm by myself? When I need your love, if I need your help, would you rescue me? Would you rescue me?

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Would you take my call when I start to crack? Would you rescue me? Would you rescue me? Would you rescue me when I'm by myself? 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Would you rescue me? Would you rescue me? Would you get my back? Would you take my call when I start to crack? Would you rescue me? Would you rescue me?

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Would you take my call when I start to crack? Would you rescue me? Would you rescue me? Would you rescue me when I'm by myself? When I need your love, if I need your help, would you rescue me? Would you rescue me?